0: 기적이 들리는 랄랄라 라디오 광고.
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2: On this Soul Smarts, emergency medical services. The best time to prepare for an emergency is before one happens. For immediate ambulance service, dial 119. Translators are available in over a dozen languages. 1339 is another line foreigners should know in the case of a medical emergency. At this number, the Emergency Medical Information Center has multilingual staff members that speak English, Japanese, Chinese, and Korean. The trained staff can give medical advice over the phone and directly connect you with emergency services. You can also call for general medical questions, such as nearby hospitals and clinics. The service is available around the clock. It's always better to be safe than sorry. 1339.
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Seoul is quickly evolving into a bicycle-friendly city, inviting residents and visitors alike to hop on and take on the streets. Before you go off to explore the city yourself, keep in mind the following. Bicycles are classified as a vehicle and must ride on roads or designated bike paths. They are not allowed on pedestrian sidewalks under any circumstance, must signal when turning, and maintain a safe stopping distance. Remember to dismount your bike before crossing a pedestrian crosswalk, and of course, to always wear a well-fitted helmet. Here's to staying safe while cycling around Seoul.

Good day, dear hearts of kitties. Thanks for joining us on this beautiful Tuesday morning. DJ producer EQ signing in. Every day comes with a few small things you have to do. Skip them and something just feels off. Your morning coffee, locking the door on your way out, checking your alarm before bed. Nobody's forcing you, but without them, the day feels unfinished. Maybe that's because these little habits are the punctuation of our day. A comma to slow you down. A period to say, okay, that's done. Without them, the sentence just keeps running. And somewhere in your day, there's one small thing that closes it all. Let's start the show with Patti LaBelle, We Haven't Finished Yet.

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1: Earthquakes strike without warning, at any time of year. It is important to familiarize yourself with safety measures beforehand, so that you can keep yourself and your loved ones safe. Along with the three-step practice of drop, cover, and hold on, here are some tips based on your situation.
2: If indoors, get under a table to protect your body. 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If in an elevator, press the buttons for all floors and get off as soon as possible. Use the stairs until you safely exit the building. If you cannot drop to the ground, protect your head from falling objects while staying away from windows and hanging objects.
1: Taking precautions is crucial. Regularly talk over and practice what to do with your family members,

Reckless driving is a serious traffic offense involving a willful disregard for the safety of persons and property. Ignoring traffic lights, crossing lanes, making illegal U-turns, going over the speed limit, and accelerating dangerously are all considered as reckless driving. Reckless driving is punished by law, and violators face up to 1 year in prison as well as a 5 million won fine. When convicted of reckless driving, may also be prohibited from driving a motor vehicle for a period not exceeding a year. Let this be a reminder to stay safe and mindful of the safety of others while on the road.

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No matter where you're listening from, perfect timing. Let's get into the weather for today. Yesterday, the first autumn foliage of the year was spotted on Seoraksan Mountain, with morning temperatures dropping. The leaves have begun to change color 4 days earlier than last year. The fall colors are expected to reach their peak in late October. It will feel quite cool on your morning commute. Temperatures across the central regions are currently hovering around 15 degrees, lower than yesterday, while Cheolwon has dropped into a single digit. So be mindful of the big temperature swings between morning and afternoon. Rain is falling in some parts of the country today. Up to 40 millimeters is expected along the east coast of North Gyeongsang through the afternoon, while Busan, Ulsan, and the eastern coast of Gangwon province will see only light rain. Afternoon highs will reach 26 degrees in both Seoul and Busan, and 25 degrees in Gangneung. The rain affecting some areas today is expected to spread to central regions tomorrow. That was your weather update. Let's get to a song. Bare Naked Ladies, It's All Been Done.

That was Stella Jang, 아름다워였습니다. So, we all have our routines. Routine is a definition of things that we do on a daily basis. Sometimes we do it out of necessity, 가끔은 이제 out of our obligation and duty as a parent, for example, as a student, as an employee. 뭔가 우리가 해야 될 것이기 때문에 항상 이렇게 해야 되는 일들일 수 있지만 sometimes routines are things that we want to do it on a consistent basis because we love doing it. It gives us comfort and it gives us stability and it gives us you know, peace of mind. And whatever that is, you know, those are really important things. And if he miss out on it, 뭔가 if he miss doing it even one day, it just makes us feel uncomfortable. I guess there's that punctuation factor of doing something on a consistent basis, and not doing it really affects us in a negative kind of way, I guess. 좋습니다. We'll be back with more. And here is a song by Mark Tube and 서영은, 나의 길을.

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2: In this Seoul Smarts, the Seoul Museum of Art. Want to explore Seoul but not sure where to begin? Here's a suggestion for those that are interested in checking out noteworthy architecture, the Seoul Museum of Art. Located in Junggu, the museum is known for its historical significance as well as its mixture of architectural styles. Inside, the museum features seasonal exhibits as well as low or no-cost public art classes. There are multiple exhibits going on across its grounds, some needing reservations. It is an ideal spot for those that prefer calm walks through art and those interested in learning more about Korea's cultural heritage. For more information, visit the museum's website at sima.seoul.go.kr.
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1: But as invigorating as hiking can be, it also carries some real risks.
0: Minimize your odds of encountering an emergency while hiking with these simple tips.
1: First, start hiking as early as possible and finish before the sunset. The sun goes down earlier in the autumn than it does in the summer. Take extra clothes for the temperature difference throughout the day.
0: Walk carefully on trails covered with fallen leaves, as it becomes quite slippery. And in case of an emergency, dial 119 to get help.
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2: For here or to go?
1: To go. Thanks.
2: How many paper cups did you use today? 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But only 14% of them are being recycled. Due to the costly recycling process, required to separate the paper fiber from the plastic coating. Most paper cups are coated with polyethylene to ensure that they are waterproof, and it takes about 20 years for a paper cup to decompose. Take your own cup with you and help make the world greener.
3: For here or to go?
1: To go, please. Can you pour the coffee in my travel mug?

0: Washing our hands regularly and thoroughly has become an important practice in our everyday lives. Here are 6 steps to follow to make sure you get the most out of your hand washing routine.
1: 1. Rub hands palm to palm.
0: 2. 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Repeat for both hands.
1: 3. 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
0: 4. 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
1: 5. Rub each thumb clasped in the opposite hand using a rotational movement.
0: And 6. Rub fingertips into the palm of the opposite hand to clean under your fingernails. Repeat for both hands.
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Allman Brothers Band, So Shine 였습니다. So, gospel influenced songs. One more track to end the show with. Next song is from a band called Tedeschi Trucks Band. Tedeschi Trucks Band is a husband and wife band. Susan Tedeschi on vocals and Derek Trucks on guitar. 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Tedeschi Trucks Band의 Midnight in Harlem이라는 곡 is going to be the last track for today. Thanks for spending time with our program. Remember, cuties, stay cute all day and every day. Here is a Tedeschi Trucks Band, Midnight in Harlem.

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2: 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Make sure not too many people get on the elevator. 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For those who take care of elevators, check for any malfunctions or irregularities on a daily basis. Also, conduct monthly checkups with legally licensed elevator experts. 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Most importantly, post a list of things that are allowed or banned inside an elevator with the contact information to be reached in emergency cases.
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Seoul is quickly evolving into a bicycle-friendly city, inviting residents and visitors alike to hop on and take on the streets. Before you go off to explore the city yourself, keep in mind the following. Bicycles are classified as a vehicle and must ride on roads or designated bike paths. They are not allowed on pedestrian sidewalks under any circumstance, must signal when turning, and maintain a safe stopping distance. Remember to dismount your bike before crossing a pedestrian crosswalk, and of course, to always wear a well-fitted helmet. Here's to staying safe while cycling around Seoul.

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Morning Groove is a daily morning show that shakes up your morning routine with the most useful living tips to help you navigate through life with ease. 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

Welcome to your daily Kickstarter Morning Groove. Sometimes we are way too quick to think, I'm falling behind. But taking a little longer or losing your way for a while doesn't mean you have failed.

course, facts matter. Deadlines are real, choices have consequences, and time doesn't magically come back. But that doesn't mean every detour has to become evidence that we have somehow failed at life. Everyone sees their life through their own lens anyway. One person's wasted year can be another person's break, reset, or simply a chapter they needed to go through. A few wrong turns, lazy months, or years that didn't go according to plan, that is still a life being lived, not a final score.

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3: Hi, can I have an Americano, please?
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4: How many paper cups did you use today? 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Most paper cups are coated with polyethylene to ensure that they are waterproof, and it takes about 20 years for a paper cup to decompose. 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
3: 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Can you pour the coffee in my travel mug?

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2: 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To protect yourself from any potential accidents, there are simple rules you can follow. 1. Allow the elderly and children to get off first. 2. Don't shake the doors or lean on them. 3. Make sure not too many people get on the elevator. Also, refrain from loading way heavier things than the elevator can handle. For those who take care of elevators, check for any malfunctions or irregularities on a daily basis. Also, conduct monthly checkups with legally licensed elevator experts. 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Most importantly, post a list of things that are allowed or banned inside an elevator with the contact information to be reached in emergency cases.
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0: Washing our hands regularly and thoroughly has become an important practice in our everyday lives. Here are 6 steps to follow to make sure you get the most out of your hand washing routine.
1: 1. Rub hands palm to palm.
0: 2. Rub the back of the hands with the opposite palm. Repeat for both hands.
1: 3. Rub palm to palm with fingers interlaced.
0: 4. 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Repeat for both hands.
1: 5. Rub each thumb clasped in the opposite hand using a rotational movement.
0: And 6. Rub fingertips into the palm of the opposite hand to clean under your fingernails. Repeat for both hands.
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2: Washing my face in the bathroom, 86 grams. Riding the bus, 167 grams. Watching TV, 128 grams.
3: That's the sound of greenhouse gas adding up as we live our everyday lives. These numbers are known as carbon footprints, which refers to the amount of greenhouse gas that are emitted during the creation of products or services.
2: If my everyday life produces that much carbon dioxide, then how much more greenhouse gas will be emitted through other activities?
3: It's impossible to completely get rid of our carbon footprints, but one way we can help reduce the amount of carbon dioxide in the air will be using products that are certified to have low carbon footprints.
2: Now that's another way I help save the planet.

Reckless driving is a serious traffic offense involving a willful disregard for the safety of persons and property. Ignoring traffic lights, crossing lanes, making illegal U-turns, going over the speed limit, and accelerating dangerously are all considered as reckless driving. Reckless driving is punished by law, and violators face up to 1 year in prison as well as a 5 million won fine. When convicted of reckless driving, may also be prohibited from driving a motor vehicle for a period not exceeding a year. Let this be a reminder to stay safe and mindful of the safety of others while on the road.

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Our regular program is aired every Monday to Friday from 7 to 9 a.m. If you have any comments and suggestions for our show, send us an email to morninggroove.tbs@gmail.com or send us a text message during the show to +1 013 451 or 101 for longer messages.

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Alright, everyone. Thank you so much for tuning in to Morning Groove today. Follow us on Instagram. It is morninggroove.tbs. It is time for me to groove out now with a final song selected by DJ Ba. DJ Ba의 막곡은 무엇인가? This is 이승환, 가족. This has been Summer Lee. Have a wonderful holiday. Goodbye, Morning Groovers!

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2: 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This covers all areas of recreation, including fitness facilities, such as soccer fields, basketball courts, and baseball parks, and multi-purpose amenities like camping sites and backdrops for filming. 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

0: The perfect weather during the fall season calls for outdoor activities. But just because the summertime has passed, it doesn't mean we should put our guards down.
1: Even during the fall season, we must be aware of food poisoning, which can be common around this time. So what can you do?
0: Always wash your hands and utensils before cooking. Also, make sure your food is cooked well and that you don't leave your food out for long periods of time.
1: For packed food, do not leave it inside the car or trunk. Instead, keep it fresh by putting it in a cooler or an ice pack.
0: Following simple tips like these will ensure you a pleasant outing.

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0: ambulance service, dial 119. Translators are available in over a dozen languages. 1339 is another line foreigners should know in the case of a medical emergency. At this number, the Emergency Medical Information Center has multilingual staff members that speak English, Japanese, Chinese, and Korean. The trained staff can give medical advice over the phone and directly connect you with emergency services. You can also call for general medical questions, such as nearby hospitals and clinics. The service is available around the clock. It's always better to be safe than sorry. 1339.
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Seoul is quickly evolving into a bicycle-friendly city, inviting residents and visitors alike to hop on and take on the streets. Before you go off to explore the city yourself, keep in mind the following. Bicycles are classified as a vehicle and must ride on roads or designated bike paths. They are not allowed on pedestrian sidewalks under any circumstance, must signal when turning, and maintain a safe stopping distance. Remember to dismount your bike before crossing a pedestrian crosswalk, and of course, to always wear a well-fitted helmet. Here's to staying safe while cycling around Seoul.

Good day, dear hearts of kitties. Thanks for joining us on this beautiful Tuesday morning. DJ producer EQ signing in. Every day comes with a few small things you have to do. Skip them and something just feels off. Your morning coffee, locking the door on your way out, checking your alarm before bed. Nobody's forcing you, but without them, the day feels unfinished. Maybe that's because these little habits are the punctuation of our day. A comma to slow you down. A period to say, okay, that's done. Without them, the sentence just keeps running. And somewhere in your day, there's one small thing that closes it all. Let's start the show with Patti LaBelle. We haven't finished yet.

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1: Earthquakes strike without warning, at any time of year. It is important to familiarize yourself with safety measures beforehand, so that you can keep yourself and your loved ones safe. Along with the three-step practice of drop, cover, and hold on, here are some tips based on your situation.
2: If indoors, get under a table to protect your body. 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If in an elevator, press the buttons for all floors and get off as soon as possible. Use the stairs until you safely exit the building. If you cannot drop to the ground, protect your head from falling objects while staying away from windows and hanging objects.
1: Taking precautions is crucial. Regularly talk over and practice what to do with your family members.

Reckless driving is a serious traffic offense in Italy. Ignoring traffic lights, crossing lanes, making illegal U-turns, going over the speed limit, and accelerating dangerously are all considered as reckless driving. Reckless driving is punished by law, and violators face up to 1 year in prison as well as a 5 million won fine. When convicted of reckless driving, may also be prohibited from driving a motor vehicle for a period not exceeding a year. Let this be a reminder to stay safe and mindful of the safety of others while on the road.

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No matter where you're listening from, perfect timing. Let's get into the weather for today. Yesterday, the first autumn foliage of the year was spotted on Seoraksan Mountain, with morning temperatures dropping. The leaves have begun to change color 4 days earlier than last year. The fall colors are expected to reach their peak in late October. It will feel quite cool on your morning commute. Temperatures across the central regions are currently hovering around 15 degrees, lower than yesterday, while Cheolwon has dropped into a single digit. So be mindful of the big temperature swings between morning and afternoon. Rain is falling in some parts of the country today. Up to 40 millimeters is expected along the east coast of North Gyeongsang through the afternoon, while Busan, Ulsan, and the eastern coast of Gangwon province will see only light rain. Afternoon highs will reach 26 degrees in both Seoul and Busan, and 25 degrees in Gangneung. The rain affecting some areas today is expected to spread to central regions tomorrow. That was your weather update. Let's get to a song. Bare Naked Ladies, It's All Been Done.

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I believe it is the rearranged version of the original by Joni Mitchell, which was a request from 2624님. 보틀에 커피 한 잔을 담아 자전거를 타는 것입니다. 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I have to admit, though, I

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Sometimes we do it out of necessity, 가끔은 이제 out of our obligation and duty as a parent, for example, as a student, as an employee. 뭔가 우리가 해야 될 것이기 때문에 항상 이렇게 해야 되는 일들일 수 있지만 sometimes routines are things that we want to do it on a consistent basis because we love doing it. It gives us comfort and it gives us stability and it gives us peace of mind. And whatever that is, those are really important things. And if we miss out on it, 뭔가 if we miss doing it even one day, it just makes us feel uncomfortable. I guess there's that punctuation factor of doing something on a consistent basis. And not doing it really affects us in a negative kind of way, I guess. 좋습니다. We'll be back with more. And here is a song by Mark Tube and 서영은, 나의 길을.

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1: In this Seoul Smarts, the Seoul Museum of Art. Here's a suggestion for those that are interested in checking out noteworthy architecture. The Seoul Museum of Art. Located in Junggu, the museum is known for its historical significance as well as its mixture of architectural styles. Inside, the museum features seasonal exhibits as well as low or no-cost public art classes. There are multiple exhibits going on across its grounds, some needing reservations. It is an ideal spot for those that prefer calm walks through art and those interested in learning more about Korea's cultural heritage. .go.kr.
0: Seoul Smarts. Get the latest living tips

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1: First, start hiking as early as possible and finish before the sunset. The sun goes down earlier in the autumn than it does in the summer. Take extra clothes for the temperature difference throughout the day.
0: Walk carefully on trails covered with fallen leaves, as it becomes quite slippery. 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
1: Keep these tips in mind for a nice autumn hike and stay safe.

a couple of tracks, A Little Respect and by Eraser, and 1999 by Prince. It seems like the track has some noise issue with it. Apologies. So I kind of had to kind of stop during the song. Apologies for that, actually. I will try to fix it for the rerun edition. 좋습니다. Here's a message from 조국님. 오늘 주제에 대한 저의 대답은 반려견들 산책입니다. 이 아이들에게 산책은 유일한 낙이라서 웬만하면 일 끝나고 퇴근 후 지키려고 행하려고 노력하는 중입니다. My answer to today's question would be walking my dogs. Going for a walk is one of the greatest joys in their lives, right? So I try to do my best to make sure I take them out after I get home from work, no matter how tired I am. It's a promise I really try to keep for them. 그렇군요. 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I guess if you, for some reason, weren't able to walk your dogs, you know, feeling sorry for them as well. 뭔가 이렇게 상당히 찜찜한 거일 수도 있고, and also you're, you know, care for the dogs, right? 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The owner's cat, owners have to kind of keep them busy, kind of having their hunting instinct alive.

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1: To go. Thanks.
2: How many paper cups did you use today? In Korea, about 14 billion paper cups.

0: Cups are used annually, and most of us think these cups are recycled. But only 14% of them are being recycled. Due to the costly recycling process required to separate the paper fiber from the plastic coating. Most paper cups are coated with polyethylene to ensure that they are waterproof, and it takes about 20 years for a paper cup to decompose. Take your own cup with you and help make the world greener.
1: For here or to go?
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0: Washing our hands regularly and thoroughly has become an important practice in our everyday lives. 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
1: 1. 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
0: 2. 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Repeat for both hands.
1: 3. 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
0: 4. 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
1: 5. 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
0: And 6. 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

Allman Brothers Band, So Shine 였습니다. So, gospel influenced songs. One more track to end the show with. Next song is from a band called Tedeschi Trucks Band. Tedeschi Trucks Band is a husband and wife band. Susan Tedeschi on vocals and Derek Trucks on guitar. 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Tedeschi Trucks Band의 Midnight in Harlem이라는 곡 is going to be the last track for today. Thanks for spending time with our program. Remember, cuties, stay cute all day and every day. Here is a Tedeschi Trucks Band, Midnight in Harlem.

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Sometimes we are way too quick to think, I'm falling behind. But taking a little longer or losing your way for a while doesn't mean you have failed. Of course, facts matter. Deadlines are real, choices have consequences, and time doesn't magically come back. But that doesn't mean every detour has to become evidence that we have somehow failed at life. Everyone sees their life through their own lens anyway. One person's wasted year can be another person's break, reset, or simply a chapter, or years that didn't go according to plan. That is still a life being lived, not a final score.

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0: get ready for it. On Monday, on Tuesday, on Wednesday, on Thursday, on Friday. Every morning at 7 o'clock, let summer be your morning friend. Morning groove, got the groove. Morning groove, got the groove. Yeah.
1: Everybody get up.
2: This is Robin Thicke, Blurred Line.

That was Miley Cyrus with We Can't Stop. I will never stop asking you guys that question. So let's go back to today's question about that red pepper flakes on someone else's teeth. Benny Morning Groover says, good morning. For me, I will tell them. It's rather awkward, but it helps to maintain their hygiene. All right. I never got to think about the hygiene, actually. It is totally related too. I mean, like, people gotta brush their teeth regularly, obviously. But right after lunch, you know, people can't run off to the restroom and brush their teeth right away because obviously they'll be sharing some conversations. So you have to actually step in. Are you gonna tell that person, go brush your teeth? What are you gonna tell them exactly? Like, how are you going to tell that person? Like, telling that person, it's easy, but will you be like, hey, check your teeth? Or will you be like, you have a little bit of something. You might as well just check yourself in the mirror. Like, how are you gonna deliver it? I know, I need to know the details, okay? La nuit atelier. 이렇게 있는 거 맞나요? 제가 이 닉네임 뭔가 불어로 돼 있는 것 같은데 저 완전 불어에 너무 약해가지고 죄송합니다. 여러분들 닉네임 좀 쉽게 좀 해주세요. 제가 가끔씩 당황할 때가 있어요. 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
1: Washing my face in the bathroom, 86 grams. Riding the bus, 167 grams. Watching TV, 128 grams.
2: That's the sound of greenhouse gas adding up as we live our everyday lives. These numbers are known as carbon footprints, which refers to the amount of greenhouse gas that are emitted during the creation of products or services.
1: If my everyday life produces that much carbon dioxide, then how much more greenhouse gas will be emitted through other activities?
2: It's impossible to completely get rid of our carbon footprints, but one way we can help reduce the amount of carbon dioxide in the air will be using products that are certified to have low carbon footprints.
1: Now that's another way I help save the planet.

Reckless driving is a serious traffic offense involving a willful disregard for the safety of persons and property. Ignoring traffic lights, crossing lanes, making illegal U-turns, going over the speed limit, and accelerating dangerously are all considered as reckless driving. Reckless driving is punished by law, and violators face up to 1 year in prison as well as a 5 million won fine. When convicted of reckless driving, may also be prohibited from driving a motor vehicle for a period not exceeding a year. Let this be a reminder to stay safe and mindful of the safety of others while on the road.

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Our regular program is aired every Monday to Friday from 7 to 9 a.m. If you have any comments and suggestions for our show, send us an email to morninggroove.tbs@gmail.com or send us a text message during the show to sharp 1013 for 51 or 101 for longer messages.

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All right, everyone. Thank you so much for tuning in to Morning Groove today. Follow us on Instagram. It is morninggroove.tbs. It is time for me to groove out now with a final song selected by DJ Ba. DJ Ba의 막곡은 무엇인가? This is 이승환, 가족. This has been Summer Lee. Have a wonderful holiday. Goodbye, Morning Groovers!

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0: The perfect weather during the fall season calls for outdoor activities. But just because the summertime has passed, it doesn't mean we should put our guards down.
1: Even during the fall season, we must be aware of food poisoning, which can be common around this time. So what can you do?
0: Before cooking. Also, make sure your food is cooked well and that you don't leave your food out for long periods of time.
1: For packed food, do not leave it inside the car or trunk. Instead, keep it fresh by putting it in a cooler or an ice pack.
0: Following simple tips like these will ensure you a pleasant outing.

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1: Are you planning to quit smoking this year? 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

0: 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The best time to prepare for an emergency is before one happens. 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Translators are available in over a dozen languages. 1339 is another line foreigners should know in the case of a medical emergency. At this number, the Emergency Medical Information Center has multilingual staff members that speak English, Japanese, Chinese, and Korean. The trained staff can give medical advice over the phone and directly connect you with emergency services. You can also call for general medical questions, such as nearby hospitals and clinics. The service is available around the clock. It's always better to be safe than sorry. 1339.
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Seoul is quickly evolving into a bicycle-friendly city, inviting residents and visitors alike to hop on and take on the streets. Before you go off to explore the city yourself, keep in mind the following. Bicycles are classified as a vehicle and must ride on roads or designated bike paths. They are not allowed on pedestrian sidewalks under any circumstance, must signal when turning, and maintain a safe stopping distance. Remember to dismount your bike before crossing a pedestrian crosswalk, and of course, to always wear a well-fitted helmet. Here's to staying safe while cycling around Seoul.

Good day, dear hearts of kitties. Thanks for joining us on this beautiful Tuesday morning. DJ producer EQ signing in. Every day comes with a few small things you have to do. Skip them and something just feels off. Your morning coffee, locking the door on your way out, checking your alarm before bed. Nobody's forcing you, but without them, the day feels unfinished. Maybe that's because these little habits are the punctuation of our day. A comma to slow you down. A period to say, okay, that's done. Without them, the sentence just keeps running. And somewhere in your day, there's one small thing that closes it all. Let's start the show with Patti LaBelle, We Haven't Finished Yet.

Patti LaBelle, we haven't finished yet to get us started on this Tuesday morning. What's up, everybody? Happy Tuesday. Thanks for tuning in to 101.2, 101.3. Today is September 29th, and the time is 10:06:23. I'm your host and the producer, EQ. Whether you're listening via TBS EFM 101.3 on the radio waves or watching us live on YouTube, I'm very glad that you are here with us. If you are in the mood to talk to us even more, you can also find our Kakao open chatting room, which you can locate by searching for the keyword 101.2, 101.3 under open chatting channel on your Kakao app. I'm keeping an eye on your messages, so please come say hello to us. 청취자님들과의 소통을 위한 여러 가지 채널이 열려 있는데요. 유튜브에서 TBS EFM 라이브 검색하시면 보이는 라디오와 함께 또 채팅 섹션이 준비되어 있고요. 또 카카오 오픈 채팅 채널에서 1012, 1013

Robbie Williams, Come Undone was the song you heard before the advertisement. So, talking about, I guess, daily routines, you know, things that you do on a daily basis almost every day, and somehow you didn't do it on a particular day, and just day doesn't feel, you know, complete. You feel like you left something out. 뭔가 이렇게 어디다 두고 온 듯한 그런 느낌? 그런 것들이 있는지 여쭤봤는데요. 3609님께서 문자로 연락 주셨습니다. 매일 커피 마셔야 돼요. 안 마시면 허전해요. 역류성 식도염 때문에 원래 마시면 안 되는 건데 그래도 아침에 꼭 한 잔씩 마셔요. 그래야 기분이 좋아져요. 이렇게 3609님. I have to have my coffee every day. If I don't, it feels like something's missing. I know I'm not really supposed to drink coffee because of my acid reflux, but I still have to have that one cup in the morning. It just puts me in a better mood and helps me start my day. Yeah, I feel the same way. You know, if you see me on Boiner Radio, you see that, you know, I have my coffee mug. 그 텀블러 항상 옆에 이제 두고 이렇게 방송하는 거 보실 텐데요. It just really comforts me, I think. It's also a psychological thing, too. 뭔가 커피를 옆에다 두고 홀짝 마셔야

0: Earthquakes strike without warning, at any time of year. It is important to familiarize yourself with safety measures beforehand, so that you can keep yourself and your loved ones safe. Along with the three-step practice of drop, cover, and hold on, here are some tips based on your situation.
1: If indoors, get under a table to protect your body. Wait until the shaking stops to safely get outside. If in an elevator, press the buttons for all floors and get off as soon as possible. Use the stairs until you safely exit the building. If you cannot drop to the ground, protect your head from falling objects while staying away from windows and hanging objects.
0: Taking precautions is crucial. Regularly talk over and practice what to do with your family members.

Reckless driving is a serious traffic offense involving a willful disregard for the safety of persons and property. Ignoring traffic lights, crossing lanes, making illegal U-turns, going over the speed limit, and accelerating dangerously are all considered as reckless driving. Reckless driving is punished by law, and violators face up to 1 year in prison as well as a 5 million won fine. When convicted of reckless driving, may also be prohibited from driving a motor vehicle for a period not exceeding a year. Let this be a reminder to stay safe and mindful of the safety of others while on the road.

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No matter where you're listening from, perfect timing. Let's get into the weather for today. Yesterday, the first autumn foliage of the year was spotted on Seoraksan Mountain, with morning temperatures dropping. The leaves have begun to change color 4 days earlier than last year. The fall colors are expected to reach their peak in late October. It will feel quite cool on your morning commute. Temperatures across the central regions are currently hovering around 15 degrees, lower than yesterday, while Cheolwon has dropped into a single digit. So be mindful of the big temperature swings between morning and afternoon. Rain is falling in some parts of the country today. Up to 40 millimeters is expected along the east coast of North Gyeongsang through the afternoon, while Busan, Ulsan, and the eastern coast of Gangwon province will see only light rain. Afternoon highs will reach 26 degrees in both Seoul and Busan, and 25 degrees in Gangneung. The rain affecting some areas today is expected to spread to central regions tomorrow. That was your weather update. Let's get to a song. Bare Naked Ladies, It's All Been Done.

That was Stella Jang, 아름다워였습니다. So, we all have our routines. Routine is a definition of things that we do on a daily basis. Sometimes we do it out of necessity. 가끔은 이제 out of our obligation and duty as a parent, for example, as a student, as an employee. 뭔가 우리가 해야 될 것이기 때문에 항상 이렇게 해야 되는 일들일 수 있지만 sometimes routines are things that we want to do it on a consistent basis because we love doing it. It gives us comfort and it gives us stability and it gives us peace of mind. And whatever that is, those are really important things. And if he miss out on it, 뭔가 if he miss doing it even one day, it just makes us feel uncomfortable. I guess there's that punctuation factor of doing something on a consistent basis. And not doing it really affects us in a negative kind of way, I guess. 좋습니다. We'll be back with more. And here is a song by Mark Tube and 서영은, 나의 길을.

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2: In this Soul Smarts, the Seoul Museum of Art. Want to explore Seoul but not sure where to begin? Here's a suggestion for those that are interested in checking out noteworthy architecture, the Seoul Museum of Art. Located in Junggu, the museum is known for its historical significance as well as its mixture of architectural styles. Inside, the museum features seasonal exhibits as well as low or no-cost public art classes. There are multiple exhibits going on across its grounds, some needing reservations. It is an ideal spot for those that prefer calm walks through art and those interested in learning more about Korea's cultural heritage. For more information, visit the museum's website at sima.seoul.go.kr.
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1: Hi, can I have an Americano, please?
2: For here or to go?
1: To go. Thanks.
2: How many paper cups did you use today? In Korea, about 14 billion paper cups are used annually, and most of us think these cups are recycled. But only 14% of them are being recycled. Due to the costly recycling process, required to separate the paper fiber from the plastic coating. Most paper cups are coated with polyethylene to ensure that they are waterproof, and it takes about 20 years for a paper cup to decompose. Take your own cup with you and help make the world greener.

0: washing our hands regularly and thoroughly has become an important practice in our everyday lives. Here are 6 steps to follow to make sure you get the most out of your hand washing routine.
1: 1. Rub hands palm to palm.
0: 2. Rub the back of the hands with the opposite palm. Repeat for both hands.
1: 3. Rub palm to palm with fingers interlaced.
0: 4. Get the back of your fingers by rubbing interlocked fingers into your palm. Repeat for both hands.
1: 5. Rub each thumb clasped in the opposite hand using a rotational movement.
0: And 6. Rub fingertips into the palm of the opposite hand to clean under your fingernails. Repeat for both hands.
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Allman Brothers Band, Soul Shine이었습니다. So, gospel influenced songs. One more track to end the show with. Next song is from a band called Tedeschi Trucks Band. Tedeschi Trucks Band is a husband and wife band. Susan Tedeschi on vocals and Derek Trucks on guitar. Derek Trucks is considered one of the maestro, one of the masters of slide guitar. 뭐 슬라이드 기타의 끝판왕이라고 불리우는 그런 분인데요. 슬라이드 기타는 이제 동그란 그런 그 병 뚜껑 같은 거를 기타에 이렇게 연주하는 그런 주법이긴 한데 Derek Trucks was actually a member of Allman Brothers Band, the band that we just heard. 그래서 오늘 gospel influenced southern rock이 되겠네요. 마지막 곡으로 준비했습니다. Tedeschi Trucks Band의 Midnight in Harlem이라는 곡 is going to be the last track for today. Thanks for spending time with our program. 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Here is Tedeschi Trucks Band, Midnight in Harlem.

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2: 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To protect yourself from any potential accidents, there are simple rules you can follow. 1. 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Make sure not too many people get on the elevator. Also, refrain from loading way heavier things than the elevator can handle. For those who take care of elevators, check for any malfunctions or irregularities on a daily basis. 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Most importantly, post a list of things that are allowed or banned inside an elevator with the contact information to be reached in emergency cases.
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Seoul is quickly evolving into a bicycle-friendly city, inviting residents and visitors alike to hop on and take on the streets. Before you go off to explore the city yourself, keep in mind the following. Bicycles are classified as a vehicle and must ride on roads or designated bike paths. They are not allowed on pedestrian sidewalks under any circumstance, must signal when turning, and maintain a safe stopping distance. Remember to dismount your bike before crossing a pedestrian crosswalk, and of course, to always wear a well-fitted helmet. Here's to staying safe while cycling around Seoul.

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2: The autumn season is probably one of the best seasons of the year to hike, and it's crucial that hikers take precautions. Because of the fluctuation in temperatures throughout the day, one must always carry spare clothing to be prepared for when the temperatures drop. Also, stretching before a hike is a must. 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Make sure to carry snacks and water, as well as equipment like trekking poles, a flashlight, and a cell phone battery pack. Always remain on the designated hiking trail, and remember that it's strictly prohibited to smoke or cook during your hike. If you want to report an accident using your phone, turn on GPS to give the exact location of the accident to the police. Before calling 119 for emergency assistance, make sure to find a signpost on which is written your current location. Your hike will be twice as enjoyable if you follow these precautions.

Welcome to your daily Kickstarter Morning Groove. Sometimes the best compliment isn't a long sentence. It is that first honest reaction that comes out before you even have time to think, and very often that reaction is simply, wow. A child brings home a perfect score. Your partner surprises you with flowers. Before you even think about what to say, wow comes out first. And maybe that is why it feels so good. That one word says, I'm impressed.

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We don't always need the perfect words. Sometimes an honest reaction is just about enough. So today, if someone around you does something great, let them hear your, wow!

It is the last day of September, everyone. Good morning, and I hope your day is off to a great start. Now, here is a quick look at today's weather. It is a foggy start to the morning commute with poor visibility in many inland areas. If you're driving, be sure to slow down and leave a little extra distance between vehicles. From midday, autumn rain will begin in parts of the country, and winds will also pick up as the rain moves in. It'll still feel a little warm in the south, with afternoon highs reaching 27 degrees Celsius in Gwangju, 28 degrees Celsius in Daegu, and 29 degrees Celsius in Pohang. Across much of the country, wind gusts of around 15 meters per second are expected. Parts of Gyeonggi and northern Gangwon could also see thunder and lightning, so please stay alert. In Seoul, the morning temperature is expected to fall from 17 degrees Celsius today to 12 degrees Celsius tomorrow. Afternoon temperatures will also drop by around 6 degrees, making it feel much cooler. Rain will begin first across central and northern

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3: Hi, can I have an Americano, please?
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3: 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Thanks.
5: How many paper cups did you use today? 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

Spotify. Morning Groove, get in the groove. Let summer feed in energy too. Let's bring you joy, get ready for it. On Monday, on Tuesday, on Wednesday, on Thursday, on Friday. Every morning at 7 o'clock. Let summer be your morning friend. Morning Groove, got the groove. Morning Groove, got the groove. Yeah.

Here is a quick glance at today's news headlines. South Korea's An Se-young has become the first woman to win back-to-back Asian Games badminton singles titles. The world number one beat Japan's Akane Yamaguchi 2-0 in the final, extending her remarkable 2026 record to 56 wins from 57 matches. The government will tighten tax benefits for landlords and temporary two homeowners starting next month. A special tax break for registered landlords will remain through the end of next year, while the win-win rental housing benefit will expire this year. The grace period for temporary two homeowners will also be cut from 3 years to 2. Seoul is

considering raising Han River bus fares on weekends and on public holidays, with adult fares doubling to 6,000 won from the current 3,000 won. The city also plans to charge an additional 2,000 won for reservations, with the new fare system expected to take effect in April next year. Weekend ridership more than doubles weekday levels, leading to longer waits and increased demand for safety staff. That was your hourly news update. 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
2: Thanks for starting your day with me, Summer, on Morning Groove. The current time is 7:37, 36 seconds passing by. And here is the latest update on traffic. North Riverside Gangbyeon Highway, Guri-bound, cars are packing up from Banghwa Bridge to Dongjak Bridge. On the way to Ilsan, there are some delays from Guri-sik-ae to Cheongdam Bridge. Olympic Highway, Gimpo direction is backed up from Jamsil Railway Bridge to Pampo Bridge. And on Hanam direction, drivers are moving slowly from Haengju Bridge to Hangang Bridge. And now traffic is bumper to bumper on Dongbu Expressway Seongsu Junction direction from Dobong Tunnel to Seongsu Junction. Lastly, minor delays are spotted on Gyeongbu Expressway Shingal direction from Hanam Interchange to Seocho Interchange. That is your traffic update for now. Wishing you a safe drive ahead.

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0: Washing our hands regularly and thoroughly has become an important practice in our everyday lives. Here are 6 steps to follow to make sure you get the most out of your hand washing routine.
1: 1. Rub hands palm to palm.
0: 2. Rub the back of the hands with the opposite palm. Repeat for both hands.
1: 3. Rub palm to palm with fingers interlaced.
0: 4. 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Repeat for both hands.
1: 5. Rub each thumb clasped in the opposite hand using a rotational movement.
0: And 6. Rub fingertips into the palm of the opposite hand to clean under your fingernails. Repeat for both hands.
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1: Washing my face in the bathroom, 86 grams. 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
2: That's the sound of greenhouse gas adding up as we live our everyday lives. These numbers are known as carbon footprints, which refers to the amount of greenhouse gas that are emitted during the creation of products or services.
1: If my everyday life produces that much carbon dioxide, then how much more greenhouse gas will be emitted through other activities?
2: It's impossible to completely get rid of our carbon footprints, but one way we can help reduce the amount of carbon dioxide in the air will be using products that are certified to have low carbon footprints.
1: Now that's another way I help save the planet.

Reckless driving is a serious traffic offense involving a willful disregard for the safety of persons and property. Ignoring traffic lights, crossing lanes, making illegal U-turns, going over the speed limit, and accelerating dangerously are all considered as reckless driving. Reckless driving is punished by law, and violators face up to 1 year in prison as well as a 5 million won fine. When convicted of reckless driving, may also be prohibited from driving a motor vehicle for a period not exceeding a year. Let this be a reminder to stay safe and mindful of the safety of others while on the road.

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It is time for another quick roundup of today's top news stories. South Korea's An Se-young has become the first woman to win back-to-back Asian Games badminton singles titles. The world number one beat Japan's Akane Yamaguchi 2-0 in the final, extending her remarkable 2026 record to 56 wins from 57 matches. The government will tighten tax benefits for landlords and temporary two homeowners starting next month. A special tax break for registered landlords will remain through the end of next year, while the win-win rental housing benefit will expire this year. The grace period for temporary two homeowners will also be cut from 3 years to two. Seoul is considering raising Han River bus fares on weekends and on public holidays, with adult fares doubling to 6,000 won from the current 3,000 won. The city also plans to charge an additional 2,000 won for reservations, with the new fare system expected to take effect in April next year. Weekend rideship more than doubles weekday levels, leading to longer waits and increased demand for safety staff. That was your hourly news update. 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
2: 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This covers all areas of recreation, including fitness facilities, such as soccer fields, basketball courts, and baseball parks, and multi-purpose amenities like camping sites and backdrops for filming. 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

0: The perfect weather during the fall season calls for outdoor activities. 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
1: 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So what can you do?
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